0: mulch and, yeah, goodness to my soil. Yeah.
1: Fabulous. Well, so these mushroom kits are absolutely gorgeous. So let's play a song and invite people to call up and win a oyster mushroom growing kit. And, okay, I'm going to play the song because maybe that is someone ringing up. Is this Missy Higgins?
0: They're a bit keen.

0: course, Missy Higgins. We quickly had to pop that on because we have a winner. Andrew Gibbs has won the Myconet Solutions Mushroom Grow Kit. And congratulations, Andrew. I think you are going to love this. And so thank you to the Fungi Festival for thank you for bringing that, Annette. That's really generous of you. Now, you were just mentioning something about the growing kit themselves, that the people who created these kits are coming down to the festival.
1: Yeah, so I grow myself in bags and buckets, so I don't buy kits anymore. But kits are a great way to get started growing. Mm. So the people who made these kits are Zolt Birksack and his partner, and their company's called

Everybody talking about it. But in hell, ain't no heaven, ain't no bun in hell.

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I got down on my knee. I beg.

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I was maybe 9, giving haircuts to other children in the neighborhood. I tell you, friendship is filled with surprises, and you just pour me away with that. I don't know. I like nose grease, and I like to wipe it on glass. And you're like, I can wipe it right on your screen if I wanted to. But as a kid, she used to tell me, Mommy's never coming home again. And that was her plot to get me to love her more than Mommy. Can I just send this to you? Yeah. 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What do you say?

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'Cause the gays that I date are just slender.

Rick Dalton.

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And now we do one of our Mercury recordings, a little thing we call Why Not?

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0: That was a great solo release from Darryl Braithwaite, ex-Sherbet with the Horses. It was an enormous hit at the time. We had Children of the Southern Land from Goanna, and we began with Slipping Away from Max Merritt and the Meteors. You're listening to Frank and to...
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0: 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This is the Hump Day Show. Wednesday, of course, being the middle of the week, we try and help you over the hump and on the downward slide towards a great weekend. It's a wintry weekend. They tell me it's still too warm up top for any decent snow, though, James.
1: You never know. It's been known to snow up there before.
0: All the snow bunnies are disappointed at the moment. In the meantime, we've got some more great music from the countdown years. There's nothing but great music from Molly Meldrum. I can't get that right this morning. Molly Meldrum,